thousand years, and grisly ghouls from every tomb are closing to seal your doom.

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I like keep on bum that.

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4: 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I've been dancing from the daylight to the dark. I've been floating

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1: 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We are the Bowser and you're listening to our new song, Magnetic.
2: Jetzt neu bei uns, The Bowser, Magnetic.